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2: I told her everything. Kept no secrets. She's

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